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1: Great Hartwell weather.
2: With your Wednesday evening hump day, Lake Hartsville weather forecast tonight, a low 72. Thursday, partly sunny, mid-90s, overnight 72. Friday, partly sunny, 97, overnight 75. For the weekend, partly sunny, chance of a storm, 98 on Saturday. Partly sunny, chance of a scattered storm, 99 on Sunday. Make it a super evening.
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0: Gonna Love You with More Real Country. That's Cody and Carrie. By the way, speaking of love, is your marriage less than 2 years old? Feel like the love just isn't what it used to be? Well, that's not a good thing. A study found that a decline in affection in couples married less than 2 years is a good indicator of the big D, divorce. Time for a 2-year check, I think. And time for More Real Country. Waylon on the way, also Billy Currington.
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6: 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The 76th Annual Georgia Mountain Fair is coming to Hiawassee starting Friday, August 14th at 10 a.m. through Saturday, August 22nd at 10 p.m. It's a North Georgia tradition packed with first-class music, arts and crafts, carnival rides, unique attractions, and a celebration of our rich mountain history and culture. 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

0: just to like and say, hey, watch this. Well, that didn't turn out too good. You okay? What are you looking at? Yeah, that's a real gun in that gun rack. No, I don't have a permit for it. You got a permit to ask stupid questions like that?
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0: They used to call him No Show Jones because he'd get liquored up and miss many of his shows until his fourth wife, Nancy, got a hold of him and straightened him up. The race is on. It's George Jones. I'm Gary Walker, and I've got more real country. Ms. Ella Langley coming at you. Swing
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0: Louisiana boy, that's Eddie Raven. Operator. Happy Wednesday, August 12th. You know, it's the 53rd day of summer. You only have 42 days left till fall. I'm Gary Walker, and you have more real country on the way. Yeah, that's what I do. I've got Lainey Wilson coming up, also Eddie Rabbit.
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5: 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Encore Productions will be having performances of the knee-slapping murder mystery spoof, Wrong Window, September 18th through the 20th and the 25th through the 27th, Elbert Theater in Elberton. This has been a check-in with your WKLY Community Events Calendar.
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0: Talk about heavy-duty lyrics. I've been good time drunk enough to be bad time sober. That's probably why it was number one on the Billboard Country Airplay chart. Kojo, Cody Johnson, The Fall. I'm Gary Walker. More real country. Matt Still on the way. Also Dwight Yoakam.
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0: That's Patsy Cline right there. I Fall to Pieces right here in Real Country. That song was written by Harlan Howard and Hank Cochran. Harlan Howard said once, you know, love songs are easy to write. He said he would much rather write a song about a relationship that's shaky or even tragic. And boy, could he ever write about those situations. Just an incredible songwriter. We've got some great music on the way. Keep it here. George Strait's coming up, and we'll get to some Justin Moore next.
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0: That's Keith Whitley. I wonder, do you think of me right here in Real Country? You know, it was his wife's decision, Lori Morgan, to release that song after he passed away. She said she thought that should be the first single from the album. It was, and it went all the way to number one on the country charts. Keep it here. We're going to get to some great music. George Burgess coming up. We'll do some Don Williams, too.
1: 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And the tax code is complex and unforgiving. 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
13: 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Encore Productions will be having performances of the knee-slapping murder mystery spoof, Wrong Window, September 18th through the 20th and the 25th through the 27th, Elbert Theater in Elberton. This has been a check-in with your WKLY Community Events Calendar.
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0: party right here in Real Country. I'm Tammy. Did you guys hear about this high school football player in Arkansas? He said he noticed some unusual movement in his helmet when he was practicing the other day, so he took it off to investigate, and somehow a venomous cottonmouth had gotten inside the padding in his helmet. 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

0: hometown of Salzburg, officials say, leaving a tribute to Wolfgang Amadeus Mozart on his 270th birthday considerably less crowded. The Mozarteum Foundation had on July 15 unveiled 320 statuettes, each barely 20 inches high, showing Mozart with his dog. They were designed by German conceptual artist Ottmar Hull. Within 2 weeks, more than 80 of the polymer figures had disappeared. By Wednesday, a total of 210 were missing. I'm Charles de Ledesma.
1: Jury selection began Wednesday in Oakland, California, in Meta's federal trial over claims it platforms had harmed youth through mental health and pushing them in violation of the law. More on these stories, townhall.com.
2: With your Thursday morning Lakehart's poll, weather forecasted a partly sunny, hot 95 the high, overnight 72. Friday, partly sunny, 97, overnight 75. Saturday, partly sunny, chance of a storm, 98, overnight 74. Sunday, partly sunny, chance of a scattered storm, 99 the high. Make it a super day.
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0: That is father of four, Jordan Davis, right there. I Ain't Saying, from his album Learn the Hard Way. That album was full of heartbreak songs, but he's very happily married, has a great life, four children, like I said. So good for him. I think that's fantastic. Hey, we've got lots of great music coming. Keep it here. Going to do some Johnny Cash before too long. And it looks like Alan Jackson coming up next in Real Country.
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8: 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Encore Productions in Elberton having performances of the knee-slapping murder mystery spoof Wrong Window, September 18th through the 20th and 25th through the 27th from the Elberton Theater at 100 South Oliver Street in Elberton. This has been a check-in with your WKLY Community Events Calendar.
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0: That's T.G. Shepherd right here in Real Country. Y'all know I love a good news story, and here's one that you're going to love, too. There's a teenager in Utah who spent nearly 300 hours this summer building a custom 3D-printed wheelchair for a 21-month-old girl. His name is Zach Waters. He's 13 years old. He designed the chair. It's got pink accents, a removable cup holder and tray, and storage space for her medical equipment. He said it combined his two favorite things, 3D printing and helping people in need. God love him.
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9: 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Encore Productions will be having performances of the knee-slapping murder mystery spoof, Wrong Window, September 18th through the 20th and the 25th through the 27th, Elbert Theater in Elberton. 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
1: News this hour from Town Hall. I'm Jason Walker. Authorities in Minnesota say three family members found dead in an apparent murder-suicide inside a home.

0: It's Luke Combs, sleepless in a hotel room right here in Real Country. Hey, did you guys see the other day, I guess some state troopers in Arizona arrested a driver on Saturday who admitted to drinking and driving, but the driver also had a very interesting license plate. It said, arrive alive, drive sober, or get pulled over. Should have taken.
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0: That's Mac Davis in Real Country, Texas, in my rearview mirror. You know what else may be in our rearview mirror sooner than you think? The nickel. The U.S. Mint, you know, they're no longer producing pennies because they're too expensive to make, and now they've got their eyes on nickels, too. I guess it costs 13.31 cents to produce a single nickel, so they may be going by the wayside soon.
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1: Breaking news this hour from Town Hall. I'm Rich Thomason. Powerful storms have again wreaked havoc across the Midwest. Tornadoes, heavy rains, flash flooding. First responders and utility crews have been working to clear the roads and restore power to hundreds of thousands. A four-year-old Indiana boy died when a tree fell on his home. Indiana Governor Mike Braun says his state has been slammed this week and it may not be over yet.
2: There were places down like around Newcastle, Henry County, got up to 10 inches of rain. So where it was mostly wind up here and losing power in that neck of the woods, roads were being washed out. There were a lot of water rescues. So this was quite a storm that moved across our state.
1: There have been numerous evacuations.

Good morning, everybody. This is Mike Atkins. Welcome in with The Morning Show. We've got 76 degrees, very mild, very mild. And again, we've got a heat index issue today. We're going to have a heat advisory from noon until at least 8 o'clock this evening, and I'd even push that back because it was hot at 9:30 last night. So we got 76 degrees right now. Do we have any wind? Well, it certainly doesn't feel like it, and we don't. We don't have a drop of wind. Humidity's at 96% right now. Dew point's at 74 barometer, 29.93 inches. Today, sunny with a high 94. Overnight, 71. And then tomorrow, 97 with sunshine. Saturday, sunny, 97. Partly sunny Sunday, 97, 99 by Monday. Maybe triple digits. We'll see. Dog days of summer, and Claude the dog is roaming, and he is barking. So it is the dog days of summer. Any rain in the forecast, it would just be in the form of a scattered rumble of thunder. It's probably about it. Yesterday, we get up to 93. I don't think anybody got anything yesterday afternoon. We did early yesterday morning, but nothing for the afternoon or evening. This morning, right now, we've got 76 degrees. The Braves, 6-3 winners over the Mets, off day today. And then on Friday, we open up a weekend series out in Cobb County with the Diamondbacks. Hart County Bulldog football on the road, preseason scrimmage at 7:30 tonight over in Watkinsville, taking on Oconee County High School. And then next week, the real season will begin. Hart County High School JV and varsity volleyball, the Volley Dogs, are hosting Tallulah Falls and Washington Wilkes at 5 and at 7 this evening from the Hart County High Gym. Good morning. It's 6:09.

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1: Ella Langley, good morning, 16 minutes after 6, and we've got 76 degrees. Come on, hillbillies, get them shoes on.

0: Oh, T. Graham Brown with this ring, 22 minutes after 6. Good morning, 76 degrees.
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0: know me better than that. I put out number one songs. Mr. George Strait, good morning. It's 6:30, 75 degrees. We've cooled off a degree. Don't get the heavy jackets out yet, okay? Don't get them out yet. We do have a heat advisory in effect from noon to 8 o'clock this evening. Right now, news at 6:30.
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2: Most of Georgia is under heat advisory today as hot temperatures and high humidity settle over the city. Counties in the south can expect the heat index to reach as high as 110 degrees this afternoon. Similar conditions expected until at least Tuesday. A shooting at a middle Georgia high school sends two students to the hospital with non-life-threatening injuries. That from Liz Kennedy.
3: The shooting took place at Warner Robins High School on Wednesday afternoon, according to the Houston County Sheriff's Office. A suspect is reportedly in custody. School officials later confirmed that one of the students was shot. Parents were notified by school officials that the high school was placed under a code red and that students and staff were secured in their classrooms while authorities were on the scene. The school district later released an update that students were dismissed in phases. The area remains an active investigation. I'm Liz Kennedy.
2: Three suspects are accused for their parts in a Northwest Georgia forced labor investigation. The owner of Well-Made Industries in Cartersville and two others were indicted on related federal charges this week. The U.S. Attorney's Office says they brought in Chinese nationalists to work 12-hour shifts for 6 days a week in overcrowded and dirty conditions. The workers were also reportedly threatened with physical violence. A former 911 director for the city of Dallas accused of misusing the license plate reader system. GBI says Heidi Taylor was arrested for two misdemeanor charges after allegedly using the system for personal uses in 2024 and 25. More than two dozen other officers around Georgia have been accused of misusing the license plate readers. The police chief in Flowery Branch stepping down to take another role in the city. I'm Scott Kimbler.
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0: Good morning. Your news time, 6:33. We got 75 degrees. We do have a heat advisory in effect today. Normally this time of year, lows around 69 and highs 87. So it's been quite the opposite this week. It's been really hot. So far, we've had 8 days of 90-degree-plus heat. And go ahead and pencil in 9 because we'll be in the 90s today. Last year, we just had 7 days of 90-degree-plus heat in August for the entire month. But 2024, we had 19 days. 2023, 18 days. Yes, this is normally how we do it here in the Southeast. The dog days of summer, the dogs are howling this week. So, again, anytime you've got a heat advisory, drink plenty of fluids, preferably water, find air conditioning. Don't leave any pets, any humans, and a parked vehicle, even if it's running with the AC on. Car could shut down and people could be dead within minutes. The heat is unbelievable when the windows are up. So let's be careful, okay? Find some shade if you're out working outdoors. Take a few more breaks. Again, find some air conditioning. That heat index really going to be cranking up about noon until about 8 o'clock this evening. Lake Hartwell this morning, 652.13. We're down some more. Criminal trial week this week from Hart County Superior Court. Next week will be the grand jury. Hart County Varsity and Junior Varsity Volley Dogs entertaining Tallulah Falls at Washington Wilkes. First serve at 5 and at 7 from the Hart County High School gym this evening. Varsity Volley Dogs are number 5 in the state, 5-2 this season. Hart County Middle School A-team volleyball. They knocked off Stevens County Middle School in Hartville yesterday afternoon. Hart County Dogs football. We're at Oconee County tonight and Bogart at 7:30 this evening, taking on the Warriors of Oconee County in a preseason scrimmage matchup with the Dogs. This weekend, it's going to be the Northeast Georgia Ag Expo out at the Ag Center.
6: Just to promote and talk about the importance of agriculture in our community, you know, ag is a major factor in this community. We just got the new farm gate values for the state of Georgia, and Hart County is now the number one county in the state of Georgia when it comes to farm gate value.
0: That, according to Brian Fleming, local Hart County farmer, one of the organizers of the Northeast Georgia Ag Expo, from 9 to 1 this Saturday. Parking and admission is free. The Braves, 6-3 winners over the Mets. Atlanta got today off, and tomorrow, weekend series cranks up out in Cobb County with the Diamondbacks. Checking in with that forecast today, sunny and hot with a high 94, and again, we have that heat advisory, overnight low 73, and then on Friday, sunshine 97. Yesterday, we get up to 93, our low, and right now, 75 degrees. We don't have any wind to speak of. The dew point's at 74. 96% humidity right now, barometer 29.95 inches, and 75 degrees.
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Shoulda, woulda, coulda, yeah. Shoulda been a cowboy. Number one played song of the 1990s. Always heard that. Of course, I heard it from Toby, but we heard it. And I think it was the truth. We missed the big dog. We got 75 degrees, 647, The Morning Show. You better get them rose-colored sunglasses. You gonna need them. Sun's gonna be bright.

0: John Conley, good morning. It's a dime in front of 7 o'clock, 6:50. Good morning, people. 75 degrees.
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0: by ESPN still needs approval from the NBA's Board of Governors, and that process can take several weeks. The Lakers were valued at $10 billion last year when Mark Walter purchased a controlling stake from the Buss family. Kushner and Iger had also been involved in trying to get an expansion team for Las Vegas, but by buying the Lakers, the two do not have to wait for that decision. If it happens, expansion could take place in the 2028-29 season. I'm Marcela Sanchez.
1: Wall Street Dow futures are up 118 points. NASDAQ futures 24 points higher. 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
1: Russia's president has made his first visit to the disputed Kuril Islands chain in the Pacific. The Soviet Union seized the islands at the close of World War II.
3: Russian President Vladimir Putin has visited one of four Russian-held islands claimed by Japan in his first trip to the disputed territory. Japan calls the islands the Northern Territories. Foreign Minister Toshimitsu Motegi responded saying the four islands are Japan's, quote, inherent territory, both historically and under international law. He strongly protested Putin's visit. The two countries have never signed a formal Second World War peace treaty, with the unresolved territorial dispute over the islands remaining a major obstacle.
1: The BBC's Kurumi Mori in Tokyo. The search for survivors amid the rubble of Colombia's powerful earthquake is growing more desperate. At least 265 people were killed. Hundreds have been reported missing. News and analysis, townhall.com. Murder charges unsealed against the son of actor film producer Rob Reiner and his wife.
4: A Los Angeles grand jury that has been meeting in secret has indicted Nick Reiner on murder charges in the stabbing deaths of his parents, Hollywood producers Rob Reiner and Michelle Singer Reiner. The unsealed indictment reveals few details, but alleges Nick was lying in wait for his parents before attacking them, which could make him eligible for the death penalty. The indictment comes as he seeks money from a trust his parents established for him, saying he needs it to help in his defense. In a statement, Los Angeles District Attorney Nathan Hochman says he hopes the indictment will bring them one step closer to a trial and achieving justice. I'm Jennifer King.
1: Lawyers for Tyler Robinson, charged with killing Charlie Kirk, argue against the death penalty for Robinson. The defense says Robinson should not be subject to a death sentence if convicted because the gunman, quote, hit the intended target. No one else was in danger. More on these stories, townhall.com.
5: Good morning, everybody. That news time, 7:05. We've got 75 degrees.
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5: Good morning, everybody. News at 7:06. Mike Hawkins reporting. We do have a heat advisory in effect from noon until about 8 o'clock tonight, maybe even longer, because of the intense humidity with this heat. Temperature should get up to about 94 degrees. Today, drink plenty of water, take a few more breaks, find some shade, find some air conditioning. Don't leave any pets or humans, anything in a parked vehicle, okay? And let's be careful out there. The dog days of summer, we've already heard on the news this week, June was hot, July was really hot, and now it's really hot here in the month of August. We've had 8 days now of 90-degree plus heat. We're going to be up in the 98 range Saturday and Sunday, and maybe 99, 100 by early next week. Normally for this time of year, highs around 87. We're well above that. Lake Hartwell this morning, 652.13. That elevation down, remember, full is at 660 feet. And this morning we're at 652.13. Hart County Superior Court. Criminal trial this week is going on. Next week is the grand jury.
7: We have a grand jury that's slated to come in and really need the ones that we summon to appear for that. That's a very important jury process. 23 members that are picked to hear cases, tour to jail, tour to schools.
5: And again, that's going to be happening next week. They'll begin in the courtroom and then end up meeting in the basement of the library there on Benson Street. In sports, Hart County Varsity and JV Volley Dogs entertaining Tallulah Falls and Washington Wilkes. From the Hart County High Gym this evening, Varsity Volley Dogs number 5 in the state, 5-2 to begin the season. First serve at 5 and at 7 p.m. Hart County Middle School A-Team Volleyball, they win yesterday over Stevens County Middle School from the Hart County Middle School Gym. Hart County Bulldog Football at Oconee County tonight at 7:30 tonight. Preseason scrimmage over in Watkinsville. Braves, 6-3 winners over the Mets. Today we have it off, and then tomorrow crank up a weekend series in Atlanta entertaining the Arizona Diamondbacks. Right now, time to check in with today's weathercast. We got 75 degrees. Ended up had some rain, what, yesterday morning early, and then afternoon sun. It was brutally hot. We got up to 93 in that humidity this morning. Humidity is at 96%. The dew point's at 74, barometer 29.95, and wind's barely moving at 1 right now. We've got 75 degrees. That forecast, it looks like today will be sunny and a high 94. We got that heat advisory in effect from noon until 8 o'clock this evening. Don't overdo it. Friday, sunny 97. Saturday, sunny 97, chance of a thunderstorm. Sunday, chance of a thunderstorm, partly sunny 97, 98. And then 99 on Monday with sunshine. Yesterday, we get up to 93 degrees after a low of 69. A little warmer this morning. Right now, 75 degrees. You've been listening in with today's weathercast.
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0: back on the South 40, the ranch, yeah. The Clark Family Experience. What happened to that group? Well, they were actually family. Found out they were a little dysfunctional. Okay, I don't know. They just broke up. Great group, great group. Sort of like the ranch. Remember the ranch? Well, Keith Urban was the lead singer and lead guitar player. Yeah, enough said. He decided he didn't need the ranch. He just needed to be Keith Urban. Good morning, everybody. It's Thursday. Time to check in with today's calendar. 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What's happening? Bethany Baptist Church Women's Ministry invites you to Going Beyond virtual event, and that's going to be coming up Saturday, August 22nd from 10 to 4:30 p.m. The Livonia Church of God, in partnership with the Food Bank of Northeast Georgia, distributing free food today on this August 13th, beginning at 8 o'clock this morning from the parking lot at 107 Bear Creek Road in Livonia. Nancy Hart Masonic Lodge Jeep and Antique Car Show Saturday, September 19th from 10 to 2. 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
0: Sardis Men's Ministry, they got their car show coming up September 19th from 4 to 7 p.m. The church is on Anderson Highway 29 North in loving memory of Bobby Powell. 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Then they're going to be in a revival Monday through Wednesday of next week. On Monday night at 7 o'clock, Reverend Matt Hughes. Tuesday at 7, Reverend Corey Fortson. Wednesday at 7 p.m., Reverend Eddie Thornton. And coming up this week in the Northeast Georgia Ag Expo, this Saturday from 9 to 1 out at the Ag Center on the Bowman Highway. And that's going to wrap it up this morning. 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

0: 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McGee, Heating and Air, and the DQ, the Grill and Chill, with news at 7:30.
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2: A ninth grader is accused of shooting a student in Middle Georgia. The 14-year-old was tracked down in the neighborhood around an hour after the teen allegedly pulled out a gun and shot a classmate in a bathroom at Warner Robins High School Wednesday. The shooting victim is being treated for injuries not thought to be life-threatening. There are also reports of a second injured student who was not shot. An Atlanta fentanyl dealer is facing federal prison for a multi-state crime spree.
3: Federal prosecutors say 51-year-old Elvis Sunson pleaded guilty earlier this week in New Jersey. Investigators say Sunson pushed thousands of fentanyl pills while brokering well over $1 million in stolen U.S. Treasury checks. He also scored over $325,000 in fake pandemic loans using a North Georgia ghost company with no employees. Sunson faces sentencing in December. I'm Liz Kennedy.
2: Three suspects are accused for their parts in a Northwest Georgia forced labor investigation. The owner of Wellmade Industries in Cartersville and two others were indicted on related federal charges this week. The U.S. Attorney's Office says they brought in Chinese nationals to work 12-hour shifts for 6 days a week in overcrowded and dirty conditions. The workers were also reportedly threatened with physical violence. Five people facing charges in another Washington County contraband investigation. The sheriff's office says three of those five have been arrested as of this week for their parts in trying to deliver contraband in a Washington state prison. WGXA reports seven others have been charged in other attempted prison drops in the last few months. A Noonan man accused of holding his teen daughter against her will. I'm Scott Kimbler.
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0: Good morning. That news time, 7:34. Mike Hackens reporting in. What is happening at news? Well, normally for this time of year, lows 69, highs 87. Dog days of summer. It has not been normal this week. We do have a heat advisory in effect. And when that's in effect, it means that we have stifling humidity to go with the increased heat. So there is a danger of that. Don't leave any animals. No older citizens, don't leave any children. Nobody, don't leave anything in a parked vehicle, okay? If you're going someplace, take them with you. If they can't go in, then don't take them with you, correct? Because it is just too hot. People can die within just a few minutes. Drink plenty of fluids. Find some shade. Find some air conditioning. And make sure your neighbors especially those older folks, that they have some air conditioning, okay? Because it's just going to get warmer. We're going to be solidly in the 90s next week. Then we begin to get kind of normal for what we're supposed to have. But we're in a stretch right now that's going to be about a 10-day stretch of really hot weather. We could be up as high as 99 by Sunday or Monday. Lake Hartwell this morning, 652.13. We're down from yesterday. Hart County Superior Court, criminal trial week this week. Grand jury next week, and that's always a big event.
7: A grand jury that's slated to come in and really need the ones that we summon to appear for that. That's a very important jury process. 23 members that are picked to hear cases, tour to jail, tour to schools. And
0: again, that's going to be happening next week, Hart County Superior Court, and it's grand jury week. Hart County Dogs had a football game tonight, preseason scrimmage. The Dogs had a big win last week, 49-0 over Oglethorpe in that preseason scrimmage Friday. Got one tonight with a good team, Oconee County, in Watkinsville or Bogart. And that's going to happen on Hog Mountain Road tonight and be over there. So they tee off at 7:30 this evening. The Dogs taking on the Warriors preseason scrimmage. And then everything is going to crank up on the 21st when the Dogs are going to be in action, entertaining that first home game. And again, the Dogs will be in action with Habs Central on the 21st. That'll be the official first game of the season. But we do have a couple of scrimmage games. The last one will be tonight. Hart County Middle School A-Team Volleyball. They went over Stevens County Middle School yesterday in volleyball action. Coming up tonight, Hart County High School Varsity and JV Volley Dogs entertaining Tallulah Falls and Washington Wilkes. First serve at 5 and at 7 from the Hart County High School gym. Northeast Georgia Ag Expo, that is happening this Saturday out at the Ag Center.
8: Yes, sir. It's a lot like the last couple of years. We're going to have plenty of farm equipment. We're going to have inside demonstrations. We're going to have speakers. We're going to have antique tractor show, pedal and tractor race for kids, as well as animals and everything for the kids to come out and see. We'll have good food.
0: Again, that event's going to be happening from 9 to 1 this Saturday out at the Ag Center on the Bowman Highway. Admission and parking is free. Your news time right now at 7:38 on your morning show news. Coming up in a moment, we'll check in with that early morning sports flash.
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10: 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The Atlanta Braves had 12 hits yesterday as the Braves beat the New York Mets 6-3. Tyler Mahle earned the victory. He's now 4-9. The Braves improved to 73-48, winners of three of their last four. Braves are off today, but back in action tomorrow night at Truist Park when they take on the Arizona Diamondbacks. Chris Sale will get the start for Atlanta. He is 12-7. Atlanta Falcons are set for the preseason opener tomorrow night. They'll play at Mercedes-Benz Stadium when they host the Denver Broncos. The NASCAR Cup Series is back in action this week for a Saturday night race in Virginia. Richmond Raceway for the Cookout 400. 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
0: Checking in with that forecast today, looking at sunshine, 94, got that heat index, so take care of yourself. Overnight, low 67, make that 70. And then tomorrow, on Friday, looking at sunshine, 97. Saturday, sunny, 97, 98 on Sunday, chance of a thunderstorm. Monday, sunny, 99. Yesterday, we get up to 93 degrees, our low this morning, and right now, 75 degrees, no wind, humidity is at 97% right now, barometer 29.95 inches, 74 is the dew point, and that actual temp at 75 degrees. You've been listening in with news being presented by the DQ and McGee Heating and Air. Coming up on the flip side of the break, we'll check in with the Hartville Police Report with Officer Keith Cheek at a moment.
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24: Good morning. This is Officer Keith Cheek with Hartwell Police Department. This is your weekly police report. There will actually be a two-week period, July 29th through August 11th. I'm going to begin this morning with citations that were issued. We had 3 failure to stop at a red light citations, 2 speeding citations, and 1 following too closely citation was issued for the week. Going to continue now with incident reports that were filed. We had 4 theft by shopliftings, 1 disorderly conduct, 1 forgery in the 4th degree. Also had 1 deposit account fraud incident report. 1 affray or fighting incident report was also filed, along with 1 elder abuse. Also had 1 trying to gain personal information incident report, along with 1 financial transaction card fraud, 2 entering autos, 1 criminal attempt. Also had 1 terroristic threats and acts, 1 unlawful conduct during a 911 call. Incident report was also filed, along with 2 unruly juvenile behaviors. 1 ADA compliant service dog incident reports are also filed, along with 1 possession of meth, 1 obstruction of an officer. Also have 1 simple assault, 1 verbal altercation, 1 harassment, 1 miscellaneous report was also filed, along with 1 criminal damage to property in the 2nd degree, 1 simple battery, 1 theft of lost or mislaid property, 2 theft by takings, and 1 entering an auto incident report was filed for the week. Also had 4 arrests along with 9 accidents and 1 injury related to those accidents. That's quite a step up from what we've had in a couple of weeks past. So I'm going to remind you, as I always do, please be careful when you're driving around. Let's see if we can't get that accident number back down to a 0. This has been your weekly police report for July 29th through August 11th. Officer Keith Cheek reporting for the Hartwell Police Department. I also want to remind you, please don't drink and drive. Buckle up. Make sure those children are buckled correct in those child seats, and please be courteous to one another. And we'll see you next week.
1: 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We've got them both.

0: Nita Cochran, good times. Good morning, everybody. Good times. It's Thursday morning. Hope you got a good morning brewing. Outdoors, temperature-wise, we've got 76 degrees. That happens to be our, well, 75 is our low. We're back up to 76. And we're going to migrate up at a pretty fast clip into the mid-90s today in the 94-degree range. And again, we've got a heat advisory in effect today, so take care of yourself. It's going to be a hot one. Going to be a hot one. Yesterday, we got up to 93 degrees. Going to be a little bit warmer today. 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Coming up, we've got news, top of the hour.
1: Breaking news this hour from Town Hall. I'm Rich Thomason. So much rain in such a short period of time, unleashing devastating flash flooding across the Midwest and the Ohio Valley with evacuations, high water rescues, and some fatalities. Jonathan Whittem with the Indiana Department of Homeland Security says that a young child was killed.
2: Sadly, the four-year-old died in Jennings County. That was a tree that fell on their home. And we have reports of various levels of injuries across the state. And again, two other fatalities that may be weather-related. We're working on confirming those.
1: Parts of Ohio are also flooded. Forecasters not ruling out the possibility of more rain. Tropical storm Hernan has formed out in the Pacific, but posing no threat to land. It is a desperate situation in Colombia as the clock keeps on ticking.
3: The rescue operation following a powerful earthquake that struck Colombia on Monday is growing more desperate by the day. Search teams are pushing up against a key time threshold to locate survivors before it's too late. In Pereira on Wednesday, a body was recovered from the rubble of a collapsed building. Colombia's new president, Abelardo de la Espirella, is under pressure to make sure his government responds to the vulnerable communities most affected by the quake and more than 100 aftershocks. Aid agencies consider the first 48 to 72 hours crucial. I'm Karen Shammer.
1: An Army Apache attack helicopter has crashed near Fort Hood, Texas. Both crew members on board were killed. The U.S. Ambassador to Israel, Mike Huckabee, condemning a siege by Israeli settlers on the home of a Palestinian-American family in the West Bank. He calls it a horrific act of terror. Israel is sending in more troops to the area. Wall Street, the Dow futures are up 152 points. NASDAQ futures ahead 24 points. More on these stories, townhall.com.

0: in custody as they fight extradition. The Tates have denied any wrongdoing, and their attorneys argue their client's high profile makes it nearly impossible for them to flee. Prosecutors say the serious pending charges in the UK, along with allegations in Romania, present a clear public safety concern. I'm Donna Water.
1: News and analysis always available over townhall.com. From Washington, I'm Keith Peters. The law firms being asked to represent migrant children are making news.
2: Migrant children detained after entering the U.S. without their parents are usually entrusted to federal government care. And Congress has created various legal protections for them, including a 2008 law requiring the government to provide legal representation in deportation proceedings. Now, one law firm tapped to receive a $150 million federal contract has dropped out, while another firm, One Rescue, has been awarded a contract worth up to $244 million. Its founder resigned in 2023 amid allegations of misconduct. I'm Ben Thomas.
1: Authorities are searching for a trio of modern tomb raiders they say has stolen family heirlooms and other valuables from cemeteries in at least nine states. Florida officials said the suspects are a mother and daughter and the daughter's boyfriend. More at townhall.com.
3: With your Thursday evening Lake Hartsville weather forecast tonight, pretty mild and low 73. Friday, sunshine and hot 97 with a heat advisory. Overnight, 74. For the weekend, Saturday, sunny 97. Chance of an afternoon storm. Overnight, 74. Sunday, sunny and 97. Chance of an afternoon storm. Make it a super safe evening.
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0: Blake Shelton, who are you when I'm not looking on your Real Country Thursday? 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

0: imagine it won't be long on your Real Country Thursday. My name is Al Farbel. People who want a perfect smile are choosing veneers that go over their natural teeth. Some with their movie star smiles regret getting them. The procedures vary widely. A full set of veneers can run anywhere from thousands to tens of thousands of dollars. They are painful to have installed and they don't last forever. 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Charlie Pride, Is Anybody Going to San Antone? 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